When somebody needs to be killed, there's no wrong. You do it. Then you move on. When you pick up a child, and you move into the desert, you pick up as many children as you can. And you kill whoever it is.

I wake up every morning with my head up in a daze. I'm not sure if I should say this, fuck, I'll say it anyway. Everybody

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0: bullshit.
1: Fuck, let's figure it out.
0: No bullshit.
1: Fuck, let's figure it out. Fuck, let's figure it out. Let's figure it out.
0: No bullshit.
1: Fuck, let's figure it out.
0: No bullshit.
1: Fuck, let's figure it out. Fuck, let's